This is Hope with God. I'm Andrew Palau. Do you know God's voice? In John 10, 3 and 4, Jesus says this about himself. He calls his own sheep by name and leads them out. When he has brought out all of his own, he goes on ahead of them, and his sheep follow him because they know his voice. As you walk with the Lord more and more, you can trust that he will help you to learn to recognize his voice. He will lead and guide you on the path that he has for you. He will also teach you to represent him, to speak the words he would want to say to them. Yes, you get to participate in delivering Jesus's message of love and salvation to others, bringing more and more people into the flock and into the loving, tender care of the Good Shepherd. Pray today. Ask God to help you to hear his voice more and more clearly. He will answer your prayer. Remember, there is always hope with God. This is Andrew Palau.

0: What holds you back from achieving more than you do? Money? Time? How about excuses? If anybody had a reason to make excuses, it was Paul Richard Alexander. As a child, polio paralyzed him and severely damaged his respiratory system. From age 6 until he died at age 78, Paul was confined to a machine called an iron lung, a medical contraption that enabled him to breathe. That machine kept Paul alive, but it also imprisoned him. Only his head was exposed at one end of the metal cylinder. To everyone else, life appeared bleak for Paul. But Paul didn't see it that way. Despite his condition, he saw opportunity, not limitations. Even with his arms and hands locked inside the iron lung, he figured out how to write, type, and even paint using instruments in his mouth. With determination, he graduated from college at age 32 and law school at age 38. He was admitted to the bar 2 years later and spent 8 years writing his autobiography. Paul Richard Alexander used his limitations as a reason to succeed rather than an excuse to fail. What about you and me? Sure, most of us are blessed with sight, hearing, and full use of our arms and legs. But we have weaknesses too. Do we make plans or do we make excuses? As John Wooden, one of the greatest basketball coaches in history, said, "Don't let what you cannot do interfere with what you can do." For more to help you thrive, go to FocusOnTheFamily.com. I'm Jim Daly.
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Thank you, God. Never leaves us, never forsakes us. Such an awesome God, but he cares for you. For God so loved you that he sent his only son to die for you so that you could live forever if you just believe in him. He did not send his son into the world to condemn us, but the world through him might be saved, it says in John 3. I mean, just wrap our hearts around it for a second. The God who's so amazing and holy and full of splendor and majesty that he can think up and breathe into life this entire universe. That he cares individually for each one of you in this room. That he wants you. That he's been chasing you. He's been chasing you your whole life. He knows you by name. He knows the desires of your heart. He has plans for you that so far exceed even your own plans for your life. I know some people in this room, it might be hard to believe it right now. You're like, well, where's that God in my life? I'm telling you, breakthrough's on its way. In Jesus, the promise that we have. In Jesus. Eventually in Jesus. It's not a matter of if, it's just a matter of when. In Jesus is full healing and full restoration and full joy and full life. He's calling out to each one of you, come to me, all you who are weary and heavy, and I will give you rest. That same God we're singing about meets us in the dirt and says that to us. Isn't that amazing, you guys? So amazing. How many of you guys grew up singing this chorus, like at summer camp or in the 90s? You're a 90s kid like me. I love that I get to sing this again. Not that I couldn't before, but now I have a big reason to. We just released the song and put some new verses on it. And it just like, it reminds me when I first met God and first met Jesus. This is literally one of the first choruses I learned how to play on guitar when I was 12 years old. And it's just such a beautiful thing to sing it with you, but it's way more beautiful when you guys take it away. Would you, let's sing it a couple more times, just the church. Our God is an awesome God.

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1: God raised him from death and set him on a throne in deep heaven, in charge of running the universe, everything from galaxies to governments, no name and no power exempt from his rule. And not just for the time being, but forever. He is in charge of it all and has the final word on everything. At the center of all this, Christ rules the church. The church, you see, is not peripheral to the world. The world is peripheral to the church. The church is Christ's body, in which he speaks and acts, and by which he fills everything with his presence.

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